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6: Weather. High pressure over our area for a while, so things look pretty good. We'll be in the upper 50s for our overnight low under clear skies. Might be a little bit foggy. And then on Wednesday, we're getting sunshine after morning fog and our afternoon high warming up a little bit. We'll be hitting the mid-80s. Clear for Wednesday night, mid-60s, and then sunshine on Thursday morning. We do have a cold front that'll be arriving in the afternoon. We'll stay warm, low 80s, maybe a shower. I'm meteorologist Steve Hamilton from the Cole Chevy Body Shop Weather Center.
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4: Weather. High pressure over our area for a while, so things look pretty good. We'll be in the upper 50s for our overnight low under clear skies. Might be a little bit foggy. And then on Wednesday, we're getting sunshine after morning fog and our afternoon high warming up a little bit. We'll be hitting the mid-80s. Clear for Wednesday night, mid-60s, and then sunshine on Thursday morning. We do have a cold front that'll be arriving in the afternoon. We'll stay warm, low 80s, maybe a shower. I'm meteorologist Steve Hamilton from the Cole Chevy Body Shop Weather Center.
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4: Weather. High pressure over our area for a while, so things look pretty good. We'll be in the upper 50s for our overnight low under clear skies. Might be a little bit foggy. And then on Wednesday, we're getting sunshine after morning fog and our afternoon high warming up a little bit. We'll be hitting the mid-80s. Clear for Wednesday night, mid-60s, and then sunshine on Thursday morning. We do have a cold front that'll be arriving in the afternoon. We'll stay warm, low 80s, maybe a shower. I'm meteorologist Steve Hamilton from the Cole Chevy Body Shop Weather Center.
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2: Weather. High pressure over our area for a while, so things look pretty good. We'll be in the upper 50s for our overnight low under clear skies. Might be a little bit foggy. And then on Wednesday, we're getting sunshine after morning fog and our afternoon high warming up a little bit. We'll be hitting the mid-80s. Clear for Wednesday night, mid-60s, and then sunshine on Thursday morning. We do have a cold front that'll be arriving in the afternoon. We'll stay warm, low 80s, maybe a shower. I'm meteorologist Steve Hamilton from the Cole Chevy Body Shop Weather Center.
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3: Weather. High pressure over our area for a while, so things look pretty good. We'll be in the upper 50s for our overnight low under clear skies. Might be a little bit foggy. And then on Wednesday, we're getting sunshine after morning fog and our afternoon high warming up a little bit. We'll be hitting the mid-80s. Clear for Wednesday night, mid-60s, and then sunshine on Thursday morning. We do have a cold front that'll be arriving in the afternoon. We'll stay warm, low 80s, maybe a shower. I'm meteorologist Steve Hamilton from the Cole Chevy Body Shop Weather Center.
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Ancient Chinese secret or pure brilliance? Maybe a little bit of both. You never know what we'll play next on Mix.

last night to the sound of thunder. How far off I sat and wondered. 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
2: 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Unless otherwise noted, certain additional rules may apply to all contests, and rules are subject to change. Occasionally, record companies, who are identified on specific promotions for which prizes are awarded, supply promotional items given away. You must be at least 18 years of age unless otherwise specified. One winner per household per 30 days, and winners have no more than 2 weeks to claim their prize unless otherwise specified. Proper identification is required to claim prizes. Winners are responsible for gratuities related to certain prize packages and any and all applicable state, local, and federal taxes incurred by accepting prizes. By accepting prizes, winner agrees that their recorded voice or image and name may be used for promotional purposes, not as an endorsement of a product or business to complete the promotion. Some prizes and tickets are given away complimentary and shall not be exchanged or sold. Good luck, and thanks for listening.
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5: Weather. High pressure over our area for a while, so things look pretty good. We'll be in the upper 50s for our overnight low under clear skies. Might be a little bit foggy. And then on Wednesday, we're getting sunshine after morning fog and our afternoon high warming up a little bit. We'll be hitting the mid-80s. Clear for Wednesday night, mid-60s, and then sunshine on Thursday morning. We do have a cold front that'll be arriving in the afternoon. We'll stay warm, low 80s, maybe a shower. I'm meteorologist Steve Hamilton from the Cole Chevy Body Shop Weather Center.
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2: Weather. High pressure over our area for a while, so things look pretty good. We'll be in the upper 50s for our overnight low under clear skies. Might be a little bit foggy. And then on Wednesday, we're getting sunshine after morning fog and our afternoon high warming up a little bit. We'll be hitting the mid-80s. Clear for Wednesday night, mid-60s, and then sunshine on Thursday morning. We do have a cold front.

0: That'll be arriving in the afternoon. We'll stay warm, low 80s, maybe a shower. I'm meteorologist Steve Hamilton from the Cole Chevy Body Shop Weather Center.
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you know, by playing all kinds of killer songs back to back, it's really easy to think of Mix as your really close friend. And we'll never ask to borrow money. 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
3: Weather. High pressure over our area for a while, so things look pretty good. We'll be in the upper 50s for our overnight low under clear skies. Might be a little bit foggy. And then on Wednesday, we're getting sunshine after morning fog and our afternoon high warming up a little bit. We'll be hitting the mid-80s. Clear for Wednesday night, mid-60s, and then sunshine on Thursday morning. We do have a cold front that'll be arriving in the afternoon. We'll stay warm, low 80s, maybe a shower. I'm meteorologist Steve Hamilton from the Cole Chevy Body Shop Weather Center.
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2: Weather. High pressure over our area for a while, so things look pretty good. We'll be in the upper 50s for our overnight low under clear skies. Might be a little bit foggy. And then on Wednesday, we're getting sunshine after morning fog and our afternoon high warming up a little bit. We'll be hitting the mid-80s. Clear for Wednesday night, mid-60s, and then sunshine on Thursday morning. We do have a cold front that'll be arriving in the afternoon. We'll stay warm, low 80s, maybe a shower. I'm meteorologist Steve Hamilton from the Cole Chevy Body Shop Weather Center.
0: So we're thinking that should be the last commercial for a while. Cool? 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

0: next big bunch of songs will be dairy-free. 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
4: Weather. High pressure over our area for a while, so things look pretty good. We'll be in the upper 50s for our overnight low under clear skies. Might be a little bit foggy. And then on Wednesday, we're getting sunshine after morning fog and our afternoon high warming up a little bit. We'll be hitting the mid-80s. Clear for Wednesday night, mid-60s, and then sunshine on Thursday morning. We do have a cold front that'll be arriving in the afternoon. We'll stay warm, low 80s, maybe a shower. I'm meteorologist Steve Hamilton from the Cole Chevy Body Shop Weather Center.
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0: This is the TJ Show, and look at that. It's Wednesday, September 16th, 2026. Hello, J-Bo.
2: Good day, sir.
0: Hey, Kenny.
3: Hey, TJ.
0: Hi, producer Heather.
2: What up?
0: Remember a while back, I said I was considering hiring a legal team to construct a text message to my mother-in-law.
2: Right.
0: Hoping that she would take the kids for at least one night this weekend. You know, I just want some time with my wife, Jess. And Kenny, you said I should use ChatGPT, and I thought, well, yeah, actually, that's a great idea.
3: Yeah, and save some money.
0: Just a few moments ago, I wrote a prompt into ChatGPT. It said, my wife Jess and I have had a very busy week, and I'm trying to see if I can convince my mother-in-law to take the kids overnight one day this weekend. Can you please craft a short text message that is very convincing to get her to say yes to this? You want to hear what ChatGPT spit back at me?
2: Yeah.
4: Here's a message you can send to your mother-in-law.
0: Isn't this horrible?
4: Hey, mother-in-law's name. Jess and I have had a super busy week and we're thinking it might be nice to have a little time to recharge. Would you be up for having the kids over for a night this weekend? They'd love spending time with you and it would mean the world to us. Mm. Let me know if it's possible. Heart emoji.
0: Okay, see, I know my mother-in-law. I don't think that's going to work.
2: Yeah, I feel like you can come up with something better than
0: that. Yes, that's too manipulative.
2: No.
0: You don't think so?
2: I don't think it's manipulative enough.
0: Really?
2: Yeah.
0: Okay, maybe you can help me craft the message.
4: This massage shows appreciation and
0: I'm not giving a massage to her. This is a message?
2: No, that would be a winner for sure.
0: Maybe that's the key.
4: Appreciation and emphasizes the kid's excitement while gently asking for help.
0: Thanks for explaining that to me. I like that it thinks I'm too stupid to understand what it's doing. Hey, Sabrina.
5: Hi.
0: What can we do for you today?
5: I don't know. I'm just on my commute and a little bored.
0: You're bored? Okay. So you called us. The epitome of excitement. J-Bo, hi.
2: I'm stoked. Thank you.
0: That is not a boring person right there. Kenny, not boring at all.
6: No way.
0: Hey. Scream, Heather.
2: A little boring, but we still love her.
0: But boring in a fun way.
2: Right.
0: Sabrina, tell me, what is the most exciting part of your life? Not on a boring day, but on an exciting day. What does that look like?
5: Probably my job. I'm a teacher.
2: Awesome. You're a teacher. Okay. Oh, yeah. That's a lot of excitement right there.
0: Yeah. How are the schools treating you these days? Are the kids nice to you?
5: Oh, fantastic. I love them.
0: Your work is so important, especially right now. So keep up the great work.
5: Thank you. I appreciate it.
0: Yeah. And Sabrina, thanks for listening to our show.
5: Thanks for letting me call.
2: Thanks for calling.
0: Sabrina.
2: Have a great day.
5: Thanks. You too.
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0: 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This is the TJ Show. I never paid attention to this kind of thing. And then I had kids, and now I see stories like this. I'm like, oh, this is interesting. There's a new poll from the University of Michigan. They found that 1 in 5 parents say their child between the ages of 6 and 12 have no friends or not enough friends. So, I mean, you break that down, that's 20% of kids. 90% of the parents believe their children would like to make new friends.
1: I mean, I had friends growing up. I have friends in elementary, middle school, high school, all through college. I also think, like, times are a little different now, right? So you can jump on social, have followers, and you think you have friends. Mm. You can get on, you know, online gaming, and you think you have friends. I mean, you play with other people. So you maybe, I don't know, maybe some kids think that they have friends because of the digital form, but maybe not in person, like real life.
0: Yeah, it does confuse things, I think, with the screens.
1: Right.
0: The poll's co-director says, while it can be difficult, parents cannot make friends for their children, saying, I think the big parent mistake is trying to do it for your kid. Having a play date where the adult directs everything, or putting kids in activities where the parents are sure an adult will structure everything so there isn't any harmful interaction or hurt feelings. And that kind of thing doesn't let kids develop their social skills. Yeah, I've seen
1: that's tough.
0: I've witnessed sometimes where parents are a little bit like too involved. You, like, as an adult, I don't want to be friends with them, you know, because it's like, what are you doing? Yeah. Like, let the kids play. Let them figure things out.
1: If I had kids and I see that my child isn't making lots of friends, I would want to conduct some kind of, like, hangout time.
0: Yeah.
1: You know what I mean? So I get why parents do that. Even producer Heather, her husband, doesn't have many friends. She said this. And she tried hooking him up to go have a play date with Kenny.
0: Right.
1: You remember? He's a grown man.
0: No. And I'm not saying don't set up play dates, because I think that's actually really important.
1: We need friends.
0: Yeah, they're saying don't try to control every layer of the play date. Like, let them hang, let them play.
1: Gotcha.
0: And you brought up an interesting point. You know, I know we sort of joke about producer Heather's husband, Lewis. How many friends would you say he has? I'm being serious.
2: No, he has like a couple people that he'll like call every once in a while to play basketball or something like that, but not like close friends that he talks to or sees, you know, more than like twice a year.
1: I think whether you're a kid or an adult, it's great to have friends, and then you have the friends that are really, really close. Like, not every friend's going to be a friend that you have these deep conversations with, but you maybe could go out to dinner every once in a while, or maybe like your work friends are your friends, but they wouldn't you wouldn't invite them over to your house for dinner. Like, that's a deep place for you, or a very secure place for you. So it is difficult, though, I notice, as an adult, to make friends, because in school, you're involved in clubs and in groups, and you form this friendship from a common interest. Whereas an adult, you spend sometimes 8 to 12 hours a day at work. By the time you get done, you're like, I want to go home. I don't want to go to happy hour. Like, I'm tired.
0: Yeah, it's tough. And, you know, the one thing that my wife Jess and I have started to do is, thankfully, our kids are very social, and they want to hang out with other kids. But I talk to my kids, and I'm like, hey, if you see someone who seems like they're kind of alone, or maybe they're having a tough day, we don't know what's going on with them at home, but we can be kind to them and like just invite them in. And so they've been intentional about that, and that's made a big difference.
1: That's good.
0: You've seen kids who were sort of kind of slumped over and sad, all of a sudden now they're playing with the group just because one kid made an effort to draw them in.
1: That's
0: so
1: great.
0: Maybe if you have social kids, you're part of the change. Just encourage your kids to do that. It's worked in my family. This is the TJ Show. Hey, I'm TJ from The TJ Show. Thank you for turning your radio on, Mix 102.9. Join in on the conversation. You can do that by calling us anytime, 302-303-1151. I'm going to give you the number again, 302-303-1151. We can't wait to hear from you.
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3: Mostly sunny skies. Our high temperatures will be right around 85 degrees, mainly clear mid-60s tonight. On Thursday, we're right back to sunshine. A chance of seeing some showers and scattered storms. Our high temperatures Thursday right around the low 80s. Friday, we'll see about a 6 in 10 chance of showers and storms. Our high on Friday, right around 80. Saturday, chance of seeing some afternoon showers, a high near 80, and then another round of showers, low 80s on Sunday. I'm meteorologist Sally Russell. From the Cole Chevy Body Shop Weather Center.
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0: 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This is the TJ Show, our news. It sounds a little bit different around here. Kenny reads through every story he can find, and then he brings us the most interesting ones. Kenny, what's been happening in the world?
1: It seems like we're seeing these stories every day. More and more people are using AI software like ChatGPT for relationship problems.
0: Yeah. Well, because it's usually very personal stuff. You could secretly do it on your computer.
2: Mm-hmm.
0: And sometimes the advice is really good. Sometimes it's horrific.
1: Yeah, so the latest, according to Mashable, people are using ChatGPT to win arguments with their partner.
0: Mm.
2: Like, are they copying and pasting conversations they're having via text, or are they, like, recording the argument and then it's going into ChatGPT?
1: Yeah, it seems in at least one case, somebody recorded an argument with her partner into ChatGPT.
0: Oh, my goodness.
1: And she claimed that ChatGPT said she was right.
0: Wow.
1: And you're seeing more and more of these style of TikTok videos where people are claiming they've used ChatGPT to help them win an argument with their significant other.
0: Man, oh man. It's dangerous territory. I told you the other day, I know someone who has been putting their text conversations with someone they're in a relationship with in and asking ChatGPT, like, what's the angle here? Who's right? And just getting a computer's take on it.
2: Mm-mm.
0: I don't know.
2: No bueno.
1: Now, there's one instance where one person is a native English speaker. Her partner is not a native English speaker. So they're using ChatGPT to kind of improve their communication because there's a language barrier there. So perhaps that's okay. However, there's a relationship expert that's saying ChatGPT might be able to draw on the wider pool of ideas about relationships and intimacy. But those ideas are often bad and rest on assumptions that we might want to reject. And another example they bring up, sometimes you want to bring your friends or family into it for advice, but they may be biased towards you. Same thing goes for ChatGPT. Oftentimes, it's very agreeable. One article described ChatGPT as AI's biggest yes man.
0: Mm, yeah, it makes you feel good, right?
2: Yeah, it does, yeah.
0: You test it. You could put the craziest scenario in there. It's like, you know, actually, it's nice that you bring this up. Yeah. Like, oh, yeah, I feel pretty good about it.
2: They'll tell you things you want to hear.
0: Yeah, exactly. Kenny, what else do you have?
1: I want to introduce you to young Aiden Wilkins. He's 9 years old. He's the youngest person to ever study at Yersinus College in Pennsylvania.
0: What's he studying?
1: Neuroscience.
2: Well, that's it.
3: What were you doing at 9 years old?
0: Yeah. I was wasting a lot of time at 9.
2: That or you were being a kid.
0: Yeah, I don't know. That sounds pretty cool.
1: Yeah, he's 9 years old, but from a very early age, his parents knew that he was special.

0: He said, I could just read street signs at the age of 2 when most kids my age could barely even speak. And then they gave him a gifted test at age 3 and it proved what they all believe, that he is indeed an exceptional person. So now he's studying, he's a sophomore in high school, and he's also taking neuroscience classes at this college.
1: Good for him.
0: And he's planning on going to either, I think, Johns Hopkins or Princeton University for medical school. So
2: not Harvard or Yale?
0: No. This kid, he's got standards.
1: That's great. Good for him. Happy to hear it.
0: Yeah, his parents are super proud.
1: Kenny, thank you for keeping us somewhat informed.
0: That's what's happening.
1: It's Mix 102.9. 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

0: 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One of my favorite things is when our producer Kenny hits the streets, taps random people on the shoulder, and strikes up deep, thought-provoking questions like this.
1: Tell me, why is Wednesday your favorite day of the week?
2: Wednesday would be my favorite day of the week because the week's almost over. Maybe? It's hump day? Happy hump day? It's not my favorite day of the week. No.
1: What's wrong?

0: Is the thing we do that you don't really like for 8 hours a day, 5 or 6 days a week in return for money to help you do the stuff on the weekend you want to do all the time. That kind of summarizes what we're talking about
1: here,
0: right?
1: Yeah.
2: Do you have an encouraging Wednesday message that you can share with our listeners?
3: I would say just be present and enjoy the day. Take it for what it is. Stop rushing so fast into things and just enjoy it.
0: Do you ever slow down for a moment during your day and just take in what's around you and not rush to the next thing? Do you ever have those moments?
1: I should probably take more of them if I can't remember any of those moments.
0: What are you rushing to?
1: The next thing, whatever it may be, eating, the next episode of Game of Thrones. I'm rewatching Game of Thrones for the 7th time.
0: There's always something to do, right?
1: There's always something to do.
0: You know where I'll occasionally take that time? If I have to go somewhere, like if I park on a street and I have to run some errands, it'd be really easy for me to just get in my car and drive to the next place that's maybe, I don't know, a quarter of a mile up the road. I have now become intentional when I have the time to just walk to that next place and find those moments where I can prolong the time it takes to get from one place to the other. And I realize it frees my mind up a little bit, and I really like it.
4: You know, when we leave our building, I like to walk out and just sit under the sun for a while and just kind of sit in that.
0: It's like a little solar recharge for you?
4: Yeah, it is. And then you hear like just all the noises and the traffic, and I love it.
2: So what is your favorite day of the week?
3: That is a great question. I would say Monday.
2: Monday?
3: Oh. Monday. That's actually the opposite of everyone else, but I think that's a great day to start the week. It's like a reset for me. Yeah. So I love Mondays.
2: I think you'd be a rare case if I asked other people that question.
3: For sure.
0: Well, there it is, a real live Monday lover.
2: Can you help me get people pumped up for Wednesday? All right, it's Wednesday. Let's go.
5: All right, it's Wednesday. Let's go.
4: I didn't believe it.
2: Right, give me something.
5: You want me to?
2: Yeah.
5: All right, it's Wednesday. Let's go.
2: All right.
0: I'm ready.
4: I don't believe him.
0: No, that was all the pumping we needed.
4: Nah.
0: Thank you for turning on the TJ Show today. It's Mix 102.9. My name is TJ. 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

0: Mix 1029. This is the TJ Show. And I happen to see a video from a guy that I connected with a number of years ago in Boston. And he was driving on the highway. I guess he has a dash cam set up. And there's a car driving right at him on the wrong side of the road.
1: That is so scary.
0: Yeah.
1: Hopefully he's okay.
0: But what I'm totally shocked by is like, I understand like you could get onto a highway maybe at the wrong spot. I mean, totally negligent, should never happen, but it happens. How are you driving full speed on a highway going the wrong direction? That is terrifying that that decision would be made. The second you pull onto the ramp, you go, okay, wrong way.
1: Yeah, if you're being observant of your surroundings, yeah, you'll know that you're going the wrong way.
0: And yeah, you're right. Maybe it's a distracted driving thing where someone's half on their phone, half paying attention to the road. But man, and thankfully, I mean, he was in the same lane. And he changed lanes last minute. I mean, you're seeing it all on video. And I was hoping to get him on the phone because I wanted to tell on producer Heather. There's this tiny one-way street near our building.
1: Producer Heather's face. And
0: producer Heather, I was trying to sit you on the phone with this Mass State Trooper because it's a little road. It's not a highway. But sometimes I've seen you make a right down that road, and I know there's usually not people on the road when you

0: do it, but can you maybe rethink that?
1: No, I do it every day, twice a day, and it's because I don't want, why do I have to go all the way around the block to go to the street that I want to go to? No one's on the road, it's fine, I make sure there's no one there. If someone's on the road, I will go the long way, but I think it's fine.
0: But what if that road leads to a highway?
1: It for sure doesn't. I know for a fact it doesn't.
2: Small side road, but it's also the wrong way. You're going the wrong way because you could be going the wrong way and then all of a sudden somebody turns in and boom, head-on collision.
0: No, not a good practice. As a matter of fact, we were in the middle of New York City recently and I took a left down a road and I saw a car driving right at me. I mean, they were going very slow and they were all the way to the, you know, the right side of the road. But that's even terrifying, and we're moving at very slow speeds. You're like, whoa, whoa. Actually, I was like, oh, no, did I turn down the wrong road? But no, thankfully not. I mean, there's also a very big fine in that. I mean, aside from everyone being in danger, it's just terrifying. Yes, Producer Heather?
1: I'm very safe when I'm driving dangerously.
0: Okay, good to know.
2: It's not you, it's other people.
0: Well, there it is. My mom would not like that about Producer Heather.
2: No, not at all.
0: If I don't fully stop at a stop sign, she puts her hand in like almost beats my chest and goes, hey, stop, fully.
2: And this is why you're driving.
0: Yes.
2: Yeah, that's not good, Mom.
0: No, I know. No, it's frightening. So, yeah, just a public service announcement. We want everyone to be driving the right way on the roads.
2: Just be more aware.
0: Yes.
2: Maybe put your phone down, you know, look around.
0: Phone has to go. Even CarPlay sometimes, I'm a little bit upset with that. That's a little distracting, even though that's, you know, somehow in the safe category. Have you seen CarPlay? It's like a TV right in
2: your
0: car.
2: Yeah, you have to touch this, touch that. Yeah, I'm always distracted by it.
0: Yes, Producer Heather.
1: I can also guarantee that I'm never on my phone when I'm driving the wrong way down a street.
0: Well, that's
2: all right. Well,
0: very
2: that's
0: kind
2: a
0: of
2: start.
0: You.
2: Yeah.
0: Okay. This is the TJ Show. Glad we got that out there, and glad to hear that our friend's safe. By the way, if you want to hear more of our show, very easy to do it. You just search for the TJ Show wherever you listen to podcasts. But first and foremost, we're so happy that you're turning your radio on right here.
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0: 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Now, I don't talk about this often because I really don't want to take advantage of the opportunity that I have here. I know we host a radio show in a whole lot of cities, and there are singer-songwriters who are trying to get their music played on the radio, and it's really hard work. One of the things I do is I write songs.
1: Some bangers.
0: Yeah, I think J-Bo is a big fan of my music. It's the feeling I get. Kenny, I think you really like my songs.
1: Oh, yeah. The one about your hands smelling like dog food is my favorite.
2: Yeah, right. You put in that work for sure.
0: Well, I wrote another song.
2: Oh, okay.
0: Here's my inspiration for this one.
2: Okay.
0: So my kids have been asking me to play board games with them. They're way into board games now. Trouble, Guess Who.
2: I like Guess Who.
0: Also, Moncala is a big one, which I really enjoy. And let me tell you, I am very good at these games. I have become dominant in the last week or so.
2: Good.
0: They cannot get one victory on the board.
2: That's
0: when
2: good.
0: They play Dada.
2: No mercy.
0: And so I think a lot of parents can relate to this, and this is why I wrote this song. It's called Dada Wants to Win Again.

0: any parent can relate to how good it feels, even though
1: it's a little ballad.
0: Yeah, even though it's your kid, it does feel good to win. Thank you for continuing to be a fan. Yes, Kenny. Sure.
2: I really liked how you rhymed again with again.
0: Yeah, that's what you do if you want things to rhyme.
2: You're just breaking all the rules, and I'm here for it, man.
0: Of course.
1: No rules.
0: If you're an artist, you do what you feel.
1: That's right.
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2: I did.
0: I still have not been fed. Have you, J-Bo?
1: No.
0: Yeah, I thought you were going to buy us food.
2: I'm waiting for your appetite to build up.
0: Okay. 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Something you heard about or maybe something going on in your life, whatever it is. 302-303-1151. 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
1: Weather. Mostly sunny skies. Our high temperatures will be right around 85 degrees, mainly clear mid-60s tonight.

0: On Thursday, we're right back to sunshine. A chance of seeing some showers and scattered storms. Our high temperatures Thursday right around the low 80s. Friday, we'll see about a 6 in 10 chance of showers and storms. Our high on Friday, right around 80. Saturday, chance of seeing some afternoon showers, a high near 80. And then another round of showers, low 80s on Sunday. I'm meteorologist Sally Russell from the Cole Chevy Body Shop Weather Center.
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I mean, you have to do sit-ups and run, do jumping jacks while you listen, and stop eating as much. But Mix is the important part.

0: 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This is the TJ Show. Our news, it sounds a little bit different around here. Kenny reads through every story he can find, and then he brings us the most interesting ones. Kenny, what's been happening in the world?
1: We talked about this last year around this time, but it's a growing and booming business. There are pumpkin concierge or porch decorators that will decorate your front porch with pumpkins and fall
2: themed. I've already seen pumpkins on people's front porch. I'm like, way to go. Way to be on top of it.
0: Yeah, they're out there. We were at the grocery store. My kids go right to them. Ooh, Dada, can we get one? I don't know. I have a hard time. I know it's not fun, but I have a hard time spending so much money on these pumpkins that the squirrels are going to eat.
1: Well, more than just buying a pumpkin at the grocery store and putting it on your porch, you can hire people for hundreds, sometimes well over thousands of dollars.
0: Well, yeah, you drive through certain neighborhoods.
2: For squirrels to eat the pumpkins.
0: Right.
1: Yeah, so we're seeing there's one person from Richmond, Virginia. She has a price range of $300 for a 28 pumpkin display and up to $1,275 for a 98 pumpkin package.
3: Too many pumpkins.
2: Rich people in Richmond.
1: One person from Chicago who says this is no longer a side hustle for her. It's become her full-time job.
0: Wow.
2: Good for
1: and
2: her.
1: I believe this woman that we talked about last year from Texas is making six figures a year decorating porches with pumpkins.
0: That's a good gig.
2: That's wild.
0: Just this time of year, right?
2: Hey.
1: Yeah.
2: Work for a few months and then chill the rest of the year, I guess.
0: Yeah, I could see how a husband and a wife maybe get into a fight. And it's like, you decorate. No, you decorate. It's like, let's just hire someone to decorate. I mean, why not? I'm sure it looks beautiful.
1: Yeah, a lot of these are very, very nice.
0: There's that Instagram dad that like drills holes into his awning and everything, and then he like has a skeleton that crawls out of the doorbell and goes, hi, thanks for ringing me.
2: He makes other dads look bad.
0: Yeah,
2: they can't do those things.
0: I'm one of those dads that looks bad. Mm-hmm. Kenny, what else you got?
1: Want to tell you about this Shih Tzu named Chewy. So this was a stray dog roaming the streets of Austin, Texas, when an employee at a senior care center decided to take the dog in, took it to a vet, ran the microchip. The dog did have an owner, but the owner did not want the dog anymore. So 75 members of this senior care facility joined forces to adopt the dog, and now this dog, Chewy, is bringing smiles to the faces of the seniors at the senior care facility.
0: That's fun.
2: It's really sad that his owners didn't want him anymore and just let him roam the streets, but it's nice that you find a new home.
0: Yeah, I love when animals just show up in your life. That's always my mother-in-law's cat just walked through the door one day, and then it became her cat. And we don't know. Did it belong to someone? We have no idea. Very friendly kitty. Kenny, thanks for keeping us somewhat informed.
1: That's what's happening.
0: By the way, we love it when you get involved with our show. You can call us. Here's your passport to get on the radio. 877-RADIO-TJ. 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

0: It's Mix 1029. This is the TJ Show. You know, I was entering our building today, and I saw a contractor guy waiting there for the elevator. And I've seen him a couple times, so I introduced myself, and I had to do a double take on his name. He said, "My name is Squirrel." I said, "What did you say?" He goes, "Squirrel is my name." I said, "People call you that?" He's like, "Yeah." And I said, "Do you mind coming on our show?" And I told him about our radio show, and he explained where he got the name Squirrel. What a great name.
1: That's wild.
0: And the back of his truck says Squirrel in huge letters. I mean, this guy's really a squirrel.
2: "Sir, what is your name?"
3: "My name is Squirrel."
2: "Squirrel is the coolest name I've ever heard."
3: "Hey, well, it's a nickname, but, you know, my government name, I try not to use too often."
0: I'll be totally honest about that. I was a little bit disappointed when he said it was a nickname. The way he said it, with the confidence that he had, I was almost positive his parents named him Squirrel.
2: How do you get the name Squirrel, where it actually becomes the thing people call you?
3: Well, back in the 70s, I was in the service. And when I was in the middle of July, hot as heck, everybody was wanting sodas from the Pepsi machine out back. Nobody would go out and get them, so I said, I'll get them. You got to buy one for you, buy one for me. So, end of a week, my helmet was full with cash. Captain came in and did a surprise inspection, opened up my Foot Locker and says, "Yo, what are you squirreling that money away?"
0: Yeah.
3: And I've been squirrel since July of 76.
0: Look at that. That's a squirrel right
1: there. That's funny. That's great.
2: Well, I have a deep admiration for squirrels. You know, I've seen 3 fall out of a tree, and you know what they did?
3: They died.
2: No, they climbed right back up.
3: Oh, great. That's cool.
2: So it's a good name. How you doing, sir?
4: Good. How are you?
2: Good. I'm interviewing your contractor friend, Squirrel. Let's go on the elevator together.
3: All right.
0: This got very uncomfortable because now the construction crew guys are like, "What is going on here? Why is this guy interviewing Squirrel?" It's like, "Well, guys, his name is Squirrel. How do I not?"
2: I don't want to hold up your workday. My dad's a contractor, by the way.
3: Oh, awesome.
2: Well, this is so fun to ride the elevator with you, Squirrel.
3: Yeah, it's great.
0: I didn't really know what to do after that. I was like, "All right, well, you're a squirrel.
3: Meeting real people out in the world, you know. Instead of banging tin all day."
2: Well, thank you for your service.
3: And no problem.
0: Love Squirrel.
1: Appreciate you, Squirrel.
0: Yeah, really nice guy. And then as the doors were closing, you couldn't hear it there, but he was like, "Can you believe that?" Like, he was just interviewed. I think he was excited about it.
5: I want to meet him while dressed in my squirrel costume.
0: Oh my goodness, what a great idea. Do you have that here?
5: Yeah, of course. It's in the closet.
0: Okay, can we find a way? He's there like every day. Can you put the squirrel suit on?
5: Yeah.
0: And then
5: let's go search the we'll search floor by floor.
0: You know what? And we'll be able to know if he's there because his truck is parked outside and it says
1: it's
0: squirrel.
1: Oh, yeah.
5: Great.
0: What if you want to climb into his flatbed truck?
5: Yes.
0: That would be great.
5: Let's do it. I'll squirrel myself away in his truck.
0: Yeah, I don't think he would call the cops on that. I think he'd get a kick out of that. He seemed like a nice guy.
5: He might take me home with him.
0: Yeah, all right.
1: He was in the service, though.
0: Yeah. Well,
1: you gotta be careful. Don't be jumping up behind this man or trying to spook him.
0: That's true. Yeah, no scaring.
5: I don't want to scare anybody.
0: You have to make it very clear that you're in a squirrel outfit, and I think he'll get it immediately.
5: Yeah, I'm here for his enjoyment.
0: Right. Okay, great.

0: Let's do this. Potentially more to come. Something even better than what you just heard. It's Mix 102.9. 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

0: 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We have a friend who is a gymfluencer.
1: Right.
0: His name is Scotty the Pitbull. This guy, he's a great story. He wasn't very health conscious for a while, and then one day just had this radical transformation, started going to the gym. Now he goes twice a day.
1: Yeah, now he's addicted, which is crazy. He needs to swing the other way to the middle.
0: The guy needs to eat a milk dud. Like, just take it easy for a second. Mm-hmm. Even when you talk to him, he's got so much energy. You have to catch your breath after you talk to him. It feels like a workout just talking to him. And I noticed, like, I'm constantly seeing his videos, and he's so consistent. Every day he posts, like, a new fact or something. Mm-hmm. And so I happened to catch this one.
2: Alrighty, it is Wednesday. Let's do this.
0: Like, how are you not excited for the day after hearing
2: Let's go.
0: Yeah. All right.
2: It's Wednesday. Let's do this. Okay, so today I'm going to talk about seafood. Guess what? I see food, I want to eat it. No, but seriously, thank you. I'm here all day.
0: Yeah, he's also a he's a budding comedian.
2: Yeah, I love jokes. You hear the one about the guy that walked into the bar?
0: No.
2: I told him, what are you doing walking into that bar? Why don't you put some weights on it and lift it over your head?
0: Yeah, I mean, that's good stuff.
2: Well, I wanted to tell you about salmon, specifically.
0: Yeah, see, like today he's talking about salmon.
2: Wild caught versus farm raised. Which should you eat? Easy answer.
0: And I love it because he's walking through his neighborhood and he's got a big selfie stick.
1: Mm-hmm.
0: And like there are people in homes who are watching him give salmon facts. And like he's just the guy in the neighborhood who gives salmon facts.
1: I'm not even surprised by this anymore. He does it so often. They're like, ah, there goes Scotty.
0: Yeah. I bet there was a transitional period where they were nervous about what was going on. Now they just, it's just
1: now
0: Scotty.
1: Now they get nervous if he doesn't show up.
2: You got a problem with that?
0: No.
2: Yeah, you got a problem. I thought so.
0: No.
2: I thought so. Eat the wild caught. Reasons why. Higher, much higher in omega-3 fatty acids. Calories lower. On top of that, much more nutrient dense, no food colorings and all that other stuff in the wild caught. Listen, it's better for you. Go for the wild caught salmon.
0: Now I feel like my life is enhanced a little bit.
2: Wild caught salmon is the answer, and if you really want to go all the way, catch the salmon with your bare hands.
0: That would be
2: a workout too.
0: That would be a workout.
1: Yeah, I'm sure it is.
2: Or do what I do, wait for a bear to catch the salmon, then fight the bear for the salmon.
0: Even better workout.
2: Oh yeah.
1: I'm gonna pass on that workout.
0: Right. What about just getting chicken at the store?
2: Well, I'll get a chicken from the store,
0: right.
2: I'll give it to a bear, and then I'll fight the bear for the chicken.
1: Oh.
2: Yeah.
1: Okay.
2: Yeah.
1: Okay.
0: Yes, producer Heather, you have a question.
3: What about steak? Do you eat steak?
2: I do eat steak, but only if a bear has it first, then I'm fighting that bear for that steak. Yeah.
0: When does a bear get steak?

0: Not in my neighborhood.
1: Anyway, that's it. Sun's out. Guns out. I'm out.
0: Sun's out. Guns out.
2: Okay, that's enough.
3: What is happening?
2: I'm nervous around Scotty and his impressionist.
3: I feel stressed. Take my blood pressure, please.
2: See, I'm telling you, just listening to Scotty raises your heart rate.
3: It does.
2: I think we just got a workout, J-Lo.
3: I'm good.
2: I love our gymfluencer friend, Scotty the Pitbull.
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1: It's Wednesday!
0: That's right.
1: Let's do

0: Giving out all these fun facts about how to stay healthy, I've never felt more unhealthy than when I see Scotty's videos pop up on my feed.
1: Yeah.
0: And we've got the man on the phone. Is that really you, Scotty?
2: Hey, DJ, let's do this!
0: You know, a few minutes ago, I was saying, Scotty, how did you have your radical transformation? And maybe you've gone a little too extreme, depending on who you ask, but you go to the gym twice a day now, and you're so strong. Like, you got these big muscles, and I think you've done that legally. But I have,
2: thank you. Right.
0: But they're so
2: natural.
0: They're bigger than my head. I mean, what do you say to someone who's just like, hey, I know I need to move more? Where do you start so it's not overwhelming, you don't get hurt at the gym? What's step number one?
2: Walk.
0: Walk?
2: Absolutely walk. You know, when in doubt, go for a walk.
0: Can you change that to when in doubt, walk it out? Because that sounds pretty cool, right?
2: Yeah, I like that. We may have to use that tomorrow. No, listen, it's all about movement. I mean, and there's little things you can do that'll make a huge difference cumulatively as it adds up. When you go to your office, when you go to an apartment building, if you're going to the third floor, don't go press that elevator button. Walk the stairs. It's not going to kill you. And all of a sudden, wow, you know, you burned another 32 calories walking the stairs instead of standing still in an elevator.
1: I don't know about that. Going from the first floor to the third floor with asthma is going to kill you. Believe me. I'm speaking from experience. I'm going to go to the second floor in the elevator and then walk a flight of stairs.
0: There you go.
1: It's going to be a gradual.
2: You know what? And J-Bo, you know what? That's better than if you just stood there and took the elevator from the bottom.
1: All right, baby steps then.
0: And I think it's good that you're bringing this up because it's so easy for me to assume, well, it's not really doing much. But you're saying a lot of those little decisions together, it almost becomes this built-in workout in your day. And maybe you're not ready for the gym yet. Maybe it starts with these little decisions.
2: Yeah, it comes down to movement. I mean, going way back to when I really first started getting active again, one of the things that happened, and this is going back about 15 years ago, is I started taking my dogs for a walk. Then all of a sudden, I started taking them for a longer walk. And my dogs at that point were younger, and they wanted to start trotting. And all of a sudden, I realized, wait a minute, I'm doing like a really brisk walk, which turned into a light jog, which started to turn into jogging, and then all of a sudden, I'm like, you know what? If I can do this jog, I got to start going to the gym. And it becomes cumulative. And once you go to the gym, you know, and what is it? It takes 21 days to turn something into a habit. I mean, if I miss a day at the gym, I miss it. I mean, I miss seeing my gym friends. I miss the endorphins and the feeling you get when you've accomplished a good workout.
0: Your dogs trained you. It's like
2: my dogs trained me. Yeah. It was the other way around.
0: Yeah, absolutely. That's pretty cool. I know. I see our puppies. They know. They know what we need, don't
1: That's
0: they?
1: Right. Hey, Scotty, can you sign off for us, please?
2: Guns out! Guns out! I'm out!
1: There you
0: go. There he is. Thank you, Scotty.
2: All right. Thanks, guys.
1: Thank you.
0: Bye-bye. It's Mix 102.9. This is the TJ Show. Thank you for turning your radio on. Hey, you could join in on the conversation. Just call us anytime, 302-303-1151. We would love to hear from you. I'll give it to you one more time. 302-303-1151. Seriously, try us.
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3: Weather. Mostly sunny skies. Our high temperatures will be right around 85 degrees, mainly clear mid-60s tonight. On Thursday, we're right back to sunshine. A chance of seeing some showers and scattered storms. Our high temperatures Thursday right around the low 80s. Friday, we'll see about a 6 in 10 chance of showers and storms. Our high on Friday, right around 80. Saturday, chance of seeing some afternoon showers, a high near 80, and then another round of showers, low 80s on Sunday. I'm meteorologist Sally Russell from the Cole Chevy Body Shop Weather Center.
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thanks for letting us pour song after song into your ears. As a token of our gratitude, we spritz this next song with a nice lavender scent. Oh, that's delightful. We play anything on Mixed.

0: 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This is the TJ Show, and our news, it sounds a little bit different around here. Our producer, Kenny, reads through every story he can find, and then he brings us the most interesting ones. Kenny, what's been happening in the world?
1: Did you know that the Great Lakes are home to anywhere from 6,000 to 10,000 shipwrecks, and most of them remain undiscovered?
0: Wow.
1: But we do know that after decades of searching for this one particular shipwreck, it was found. A ship that sank almost 140 years ago off the Wisconsin coastline.
0: So what was in this ship?
1: They knew about the shipwreck. They had an idea of where it was, although there were conflicting reports that led to the delay in finding it. I don't think there was anything valuable in the ship necessarily. From what I understand, it was transporting iron ore.
0: I was expecting, like, treasure chests, gold coins, silver.
2: Well, I'm sure iron ore, whatever that is, was important at some point in time.
1: Yeah, it's just like raw iron that
0: We could always use a little more raw iron.
1: Iron projects.
0: You know, what I hope for is at some point there's something that can scan the bottom of a lake, and they just go, oh, here it is, there it is, there it is. Almost like a vacuum, right? It just takes the top layer of soot off. And yeah, man, that would be great. There's got to be something there.
1: Well, yeah, so they did use similar technology to that. They used a sonar technology to find it. But again, 140-foot ship, and the researchers figured that the captain of the ship, who was able to get off with his crew before it sank, didn't really know exactly where they were on the lake, so there were these conflicting reports. So this researcher had a great idea to grid this two-mile area near this lighthouse, and with this sonar equipment was able to find
0: the
1: ship.
2: Cool. Nice.
0: Congrats to them. Kenny, what else do you have?
1: Do you guys ever have a problem? Let's say you invite a bunch of friends or family over for dinner, and then the issue is they won't leave. You want them to leave. You want the party to be over.
0: You know what? I try not to invite people over that I want to leave, because then what's the point? Like, it's nice to just hang and catch up. There's no time limit.
1: Well, there are several people who've written books on entertaining guests, and they're sharing some tips on how to politely ask your guests to leave.
0: My guess would be you blame it on your kids, because that is the easy out.
2: It is easy.
1: Yeah, as a matter of fact, one of them actually says, get your kids dressed in their pajamas and have them come out to say goodbye to all of your guests. And that's a heavy hint that it's time to wrap things up.
3: One good reason to have a child. Okay, next.
1: Another thing, you make an announcement. This has been so fun, but it's approaching my bedtime. Then most people will be relieved that they're ready to make their exit. And then the party people will just keep the party going somewhere else. There's another one. You have to do this clap motion. All right. Well, this is

0: been lovely, everybody. He kind of just sent these subtle signals.
1: There's this joke. It's called the Midwest goodbye. When you want somebody to leave, you slap your hands on your legs as you're getting up, and you go, well, that's the night right there. And then you just know. In the Midwest, you just know, like, it's time for you to leave.
2: That's funny.
0: Yeah. Yeah, another thing, you could just start cleaning up. That's usually a good hint. You start cleaning up or start preparing leftovers for people to take home, and that's usually a good hint to say, hey, the party's over. It's time to go home.
2: Yep. My dad is famous for saying that line. All right, party's over. My wife just hates when I say that. I say that sometimes, yeah.
3: My dad will just get up and go to bed.
1: Oh, that's great.
3: He won't say anything. He'll just get up and leave.
1: Wow.
2: Yep. Kenny, thanks for keeping us somewhat informed.
0: That's what's happening.
2: It's Mix 102.9. If you like what you're hearing, tell a friend about us.
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0: 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This is the TJ Show. We were having a great conversation with one of our listeners. Her name is Summer. Remember her from Lexington, Kentucky?
1: Yep.
0: And I asked her this question, and it sort of rattled producer Heather's cage a little bit.
1: Yeah, it was upsetting.
0: What is the most exciting part of your life right now?
2: I think the most exciting part of my life is being a mom.
0: So you think, you know, very nice answer.
1: Yeah, but every parent, whenever you ask any parent that question, they always say being a mom or being a parent or my kids are the best part of my life. I mean, I get it. Yes, you have kids. You should like them.
3: And it's happened a lot on our show. Yeah.
1: Yeah. But that's all, like, get a life.
0: So you think it's because...
1: There's nothing else going on in your life besides your children or being a parent?
0: So you think because they're on the radio, a lot of people are listening, it's more to make them look good to society?
1: Yeah, probably.
0: Okay, so this has inspired you to put together a list.
3: Not saying it can't be true. We're just saying
1: it
3: has to
1: be
3: more.
1: True. And I do appreciate that, yes, if you have children, like you like them. That's great.
0: Of course.
1: I love that for you.
0: It's good.
1: Yeah. And for your kids. And for the kids, yes.
0: So this has inspired you to put together a list.
1: Mm-hmm.
0: And what is this list called?
1: It's called Why I Don't Want Children.
0: All right. Heather, we said it's got to be fair and balanced.
1: Yeah.
0: Go ahead.
1: Okay, so first off, number one, kids are gross. They're always sticky. Mm-hmm. There's always food on their face. They always have
3: teeth snot running down their nose.
1: Yeah, they're never clean. Even when you clean them, they're never clean.
0: You got to train your kid to clean.
1: Listen, they have no manners.
0: A dog helps with this, and you love dogs.
1: I do love dogs.
0: Dogs are the cleanup crew.
1: Dog is cleaner than any baby I've ever been
0: around. I don't know
1: about
0: that.
1: No, it's absolutely accurate.
0: All right, keep going.
1: Everything needs to be about them at all times. I had a friend stay over with her kid recently, and everything we did had to revolve around them. It's like, look, what do we want to do today? Oh, well, what does Benji want to do? Oh, I don't care
3: Absolutely
1: what Benji
3: not.
1: Wants
0: well,
1: to do.
0: That's a parenting style.
1: Mm-hmm.
0: Because there are things that I do with my kids that they don't want to do and they have no choice.
3: That's right.
0: Like Costco is one of them. Now, they're going to grow to love Costco because who wouldn't? But we're all getting in the car. We're having a family trip and this is what we're doing. And they've learned that they can't complain about that.
1: And you also have to pretend that everything they do is precious and awesome.
0: No, you don't.
1: So when we were going into the elevator, Benji had to push the button. Like we had him let him push the button. What if I wanted to push the button? No one cared. And then we had to go, oh my, good job, Benji. You pushed the button. You did so good.
3: That's a big deal for Benji.
0: Did you do it?
1: What did I do? What
0: did you celebrate?
1: Of
0: the button. You don't have to.
1: No, you do because then you look like a jerk.
0: No, it doesn't matter.
1: Then you look like someone who doesn't like children.
0: Yeah. Well, what do you care? You don't like children. I mean, you wrote a list about why you don't want to be a parent.
1: That's why I don't want them. It's not that I don't like
3: them. She does like kids, though.
1: They're fine. I just don't want them. They're fine in the wild. I don't want them in my house.
0: Right. Okay.

0: 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Thank you for listening to us here on the radio. 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

0: 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Now, Jabo, explain to me, was the reason for the confrontation because you felt bad about what you did? What's the backstory here?
1: Yeah, I mean, it kind of lingered on me for a bit. I realized that I was annoyed with my husband, Archie, but then I prevented myself from, like, you know, voicing that annoyance. And then eventually, after I had some time to sit with it, I was like, well, I should probably let him know that I was annoyed.
0: Yeah, and I like that you brought this right to us. This was a very intimate moment, at least from what it sounds like.
1: Mm-hmm.
0: Let's let Archie, so you're face-to-face with Archie
1: in
0: the bed.
1: Yeah, side by side, face-to-face, yeah.
2: Hey, Archie, I have to tell you something. I know that in the middle of pillow talk, this is not the time to bring this up, but as I was getting ready...
0: He's speechless, by the way.
1: Mm-hmm.
2: You know, to go into work and stuff, I went into the kitchen and I saw a Tupperware bowl in the sink. And in that Tupperware bowl, there were the tops of strawberries. I almost said something to you. I almost said...
0: Now, what's wrong with that, just for the record?
1: Because, you know, the little leafy parts of the strawberries that you don't eat? Because he leaves it in his Tupperware and then he puts it in the sink.
0: Mm-hmm.
1: Like, just empty them out and then put the empty Tupperware in the sink.
0: You'd like him to go that extra mile.
1: Yeah, because I'm going to have to be the one to empty them out.
2: Can you take care of this? Can you deal with this? And then I stopped myself because...
0: So you were about to correct him in the moment.
1: Yeah. Literally, as soon as I jumped out of bed, walked into the kitchen, I saw it, and I was just like, this is not the way to do it.
0: Mm.
2: I didn't want the first thing you heard from me as we get up to go about our day was something negative. I held my tongue, and I said, hi, good morning, hope you slept well, love you. Did you catch that?
3: Somewhat. When I see stuff like that, when it appears to me, it's like kind of a glitch in the Matrix. Like, you say, hi?
0: So you were having a glitch in the Matrix, meaning that it wasn't quite 100% normal.
1: It wasn't, because my tone was, Archie. And then he's like, yeah? And I go, hey, good morning. Like, it was not, like...
2: So I didn't say anything, though. I kept my mouth shut, and I just felt like there's growth there, you know? Aren't I such a good wife?
3: Absolutely. There is growth there, so...
0: Still a lot of mystery in what's going on.
1: Yeah.
3: Just know I can sense the glitch.
2: Okay.
0: And by the way, with a G. Glitch.
3: It means you're a good wife.

0: because you took time out to process it. You didn't immediately speak on it and display the feelings that you were having at the moment. You gave it time to marinate for a little bit, and you can work through it to the point where you say something about it. You have a rational mind, so that's good.
1: Man, no matter what J-Bo does, Archie will make you feel great about it.
2: Yeah, he does a really good job at that, yeah.
1: Archie should do, like, Archie cards, where you men just carry around this little package of cards. Oh, what would Archie say?
2: How to defuse the situation.
1: Okay, just go along with it, blink, smile, everything's fine, then go to bed.
2: No, I mean, he definitely stands his ground, but he's just very kind in his correction. Yeah, well, I appreciate that.
1: I also think it's great that you didn't immediately go on the attack, because how many times is just the default is complain or come at your person, and then what good does that do?
2: I didn't want to go into the day like that, you know? I didn't want to leave the house and be annoyed with him or him with me. I'm like, I don't want that, so.
1: Great stuff right there.
2: Thanks, man.
1: This is the TJ Show.
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0: 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Hey, Kelly, how are you doing?
1: You said that you want to hear your voice on the radio call, so my daughter said okay, and the next thing I know, here you are.
0: Hey!
2: I like that.
0: Look at that, Kelly. Hey, so you're in the car with your daughter, and your daughter's name is Grace?
1: Yes.
0: Okay, how old is she?
1: 11.
0: Tell me, what is the most exciting part of your life right now?
1: Dr. Pepper.
0: Dr. Pepper.
3: I hear that. Sometimes that's all you got to hold on to. You know what I'm saying?
2: Hey, 43 flavors in there, huh?
0: Can I tell you, that's a bold answer right in front of your kid.
3: I'm proud of you.
0: Yeah, I appreciate that. Now,
2: I'm sure the kid's a close second.

0: Grace want to come on the radio? Is that what I'm gathering?
1: She's smiling like I don't know what.
0: Oh, that's great. Let me chat with Grace.
1: Ow.
0: Hey, how is it in the 11-year-old business these days?
1: Good.
0: What's the best part of your life as an 11-year-old?
1: My bed.
0: Your bed?
2: Okay.
3: Mine too.
0: What? You like going to bed?
1: Yep.
0: Really? How do you get my kid to do that? She just stays up so late.
1: Say that they'll get candy the next morning and they'll go straight to bed.
0: Really? Is that what your mama does?
1: Sometimes.
0: Sometimes. Okay. By the way, I'm writing that down, okay?
3: Hey,
0: thank you.
3: Help.
0: It's good advice, Grace. Give candy as bribe. Okay, whatever it takes. I'm down. Who are you most excited to talk to on this phone call right now?
1: That's hard.
2: She doesn't want to hurt
3: That's
2: her
3: tough.
0: I have a theory on this.
1: I don't know.
4: It would probably be J-Bo because she calls it the J-Bo show.
0: There you go. All right, cool. No, so that proved my theory wrong. I thought for sure that she would say
3: Kenny.
0: Kenny, yeah.
3: Yeah, me too.
0: Because my kids love Kenny. They talk about him nonstop.
3: Yeah.
0: But and they also love J-Bo, but absolutely. Glad to hear it.
3: Oh, you see, Grace, that's very sweet. Grace is my mom's name, so there's something there. We have a connection.
0: Hey, there you go.
3: It's a great name.
5: Grace, what can I do to get you to change your answer? Want me to make a horse noise?
0: Yeah, there you go. Do you like, wait, ask her first. What's your favorite animal, Grace?
1: Hedgehog.
0: A hedgehog.
3: Oh, there's a challenge, Kenny.
2: Hi, Kenny.
3: Make it work, Kenny.
0: Come on, Kenny.
5: Zoom, zoom.
3: Is that Sonic the Hedgehog?
5: Yeah, he's very fast.
0: That's a good answer.
2: You laugh?
0: All right, well, we tried. Can you put your mom, Kelly, back on the phone? Nice talking to you, Grace.
1: Hello.
0: Hey, you got a cool kid.
3: Yeah.
1: Yeah, she's okay sometimes.
3: Yeah. Grace, you got a cool mom.
1: Oh, Jerry.
0: Kelly, we're so happy that you're listening to our show. Thank you for spending some time with us.
1: It came on, we've got it down here in the Paris, Texas area, and we just started listening, and we like it better than any of the other ones, so y'all keep it interesting and fun, and you are definitely a part of our
0: family
1: that we don't go without.
0: Oh, that's fantastic.
3: That's so kind. Thank you.
0: Yeah, we really appreciate you saying that, and you have an amazing day today, okay?
1: Y'all too.
3: And take down a Dr. Pepper for me.
0: Yeah.
5: Cheers.
1: I sure will.
0: Slam it on the desk and go, that one's for J-Bo.
3: That's right.
0: Hey, I'm TJ from the TJ Show. Thank you for turning your radio on, Mix 1029. 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You can do that by calling us anytime. 302-303-1151. I'm going to give you the number again. 302-303-1151. We can't wait to hear from you.
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2: Weather. Mostly sunny skies. Our high temperatures will be right around 85 degrees, mainly clear mid-60s tonight. On Thursday, we're right back to sunshine. A chance of seeing some showers and scattered storms. Our high temperatures Thursday right around the low 80s. Friday, we'll see about a 6 in 10 chance of showers and storms. Our high on Friday, right around 80. Saturday, chance of seeing some afternoon showers, a high near 80. And then another round of showers, low 80s on Sunday. I'm meteorologist Sally Russell from the Cole Chevy Body Shop Weather Center.
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down to Georgia, he was looking for a soul to steal. He was in a bind because he was way behind and he was willing to make a deal. When he came across this young man sawing on a fiddle and playing it hot, and the devil jumped up on a hickory stump and said, "Boy, let me tell you what. I guess you didn't know it, but I'm a fiddle player too. And if you'd care to take a dare, I'll make a bet with you. Now you play pretty good fiddle.

0: It's Mix 102.9. This is the TJ Show, our news. It sounds a little bit different around here. Kenny reads through every story he can find, and then he brings us the most interesting ones. Kenny, what's been happening in the world?
1: Phoebe and Dan are a couple. They've been together for a couple of years, and they've now built up quite the following on TikTok through their rage baiting videos. Now, they're not doing traditional rage baiting. They're rage baiting each other.
0: Now, just to be clear, rage bait is when there are these headlines that enrage people, and then they click on the headlines, and they generate a lot of clicks.
1: Yeah, or in the sense of social media,
0: views.
1: You're doing something just specifically to irritate people. You know, you're doing something to enrage people just to get them to watch or view your video. In this particular case, Phoebe and Dan are essentially just teasing each other. It's mostly Phoebe teasing Dan, Phoebe behind the camera giggling as she's either teasing him about his outfit or his sports team.
0: And then Dan
1: gets riled up and winds up running upstairs to get out of the camera's view.
0: Imagine that every time you walk in the living room and your spouse is there to goof on you. That's got to feel wonderful.
2: And that happens in my house, but we just don't record it.
1: Yeah, and I think all of us have admitted to participating in some kind of teasing with our significant others. And it could be a good thing, but experts are warning that there is a line, and if it's crossed, it can be very harmful.
0: Oh.
2: Like today I was getting dressed and I told Archie, I was like, I don't know what shoes to put on because as someone who collects shoes, I have quite a bit to choose
0: from.
2: Over
0: 100.
2: Yeah, it's a lot. And he's like, oh, just close your eyes and pick one. That's what I do. And I said, yeah, that's why your outfits look the way they do. And he said, wow.
0: See, you should be putting that on the internet. That's very funny.
1: Yeah, one therapist says that it's emotional hijacking and it's more harmful than harmless. Plus, it could be a slippery slope. She says sometimes banter can feel like, hey, we have an inside joke going, but it could sometimes form a power struggle or the form of some relationship partner gaining power over the other, which is not so healthy.
0: All right. Be careful with you joking around. Mm-hmm. Kenny, what else you got?
1: Well, the debate of whether or not college is actually worth it has resurfaced, and this comes after the CEO of GV, which is a venture capital firm, David Crane. He was one of the original employees at Google. He brought this up in a talk. He had a conversation with his son, who's a college junior, who is asking if higher education is a scam. And his son spent the whole summer building AI tools alongside peers at Ivy League schools who have the same doubts. So people are doubting whether or not college is actually worth it.
2: I mean, he's going to get a job working for his dad anyway. Does he need to go to school?
1: That's a good point.
0: Yeah, I guess it all depends on your situation. But this has been, I think, a festering issue for a lot of years. And there's a great book on the subject. It's called The Death of Expertise. And they talk about how some of these colleges have become amusement parks. And they set it up that way, where like you go and it's like, oh, I want to have fun here for 4 years. And then you spend 50, 60, 70 grand a year and you have nothing to show for it on the other side. It's a big problem.
1: Yeah.
0: So, Kenny, thanks for keeping us somewhat informed.
1: That's what's happening.
0: It's Mix 102.9. 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

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Hey, minivans, your days are over. Or are you trying to fool? Mix plays anything.

0: 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This is the TJ Show. You know, sometimes we're overly committed to trying to find some good news. And yes, we'll even go out ourselves to try to find it. Kenny, you did this. You hit the streets, local college campus. You found something.
1: What's your guys' names?
2: Alyssa.
3: I'm Bella.
4: Do you have any good news in your life?
2: Well, Bella did a very, an act of charity today. She paid for my food, so that's some good news.
1: That's great news. You got a free meal today.
2: I got a free meal today.
3: I did.
0: Hey, let's not overlook how great that feels.
5: I love how she highlighted her friend's, good news. You know what I mean?
0: That's wonderful.
5: So thankful.
2: And then she got a free meal yesterday because I paid for hers.
0: Oh, well, now we've just evened out everything.
5: Yeah,
0: so you basically might as well just bought your own meal.
1: Well, and J-Bo, they are actually sisters.
3: My good news is I'm a senior here, and I get to spend my last year with my little sister.
2: Oh, that was so sweet.
1: That was the cutest thing I've ever seen. Thank you, guys. This was
2: awesome.
1: I really appreciate it.
0: Oh, they seem very sweet.
5: Did they hug or something?
4: Yeah, they did.
5: Oh,
4: they embraced.
5: You saw them hug.
4: I wish we had the camera with us.
0: I'm always
5: precious.
0: Really impressed when siblings get along and they really love each other.
5: Me too.
0: So nice. So much nicer than how I grew up, where
5: same.
0: My brother and I would plot out each

0: And I saw him, that he was outside, and the screams just got louder and louder and louder. And I was like, oh, okay, well, let's see what's going on. And he runs around the back of the house, and I'm watching him out the window. And I realized he had to go to the bathroom.
1: Oh, you're
0: well,
1: so mean.
0: It just happened. And that's a famous story. And then I went downstairs, and I felt bad about this. And listen, I've since apologized. But he was crying, and he said, look what you made me do. I said, I'm sorry, I didn't hear you. And he said, yes, you did. I rang the bell. I said, I'm sorry. And so I lied to him. But this is the kind of relationship we had. I had to ask him for forgiveness years later. And I'm glad that, and he did forgive me. But I knew.
1: That's some good news.
0: You know, now that I have kids, and I see them just barely sparring, I'm like, that's so annoying. You should be supporting one another.
1: Right.
0: Uncle Mike had to pay a big price to be my brother.
1: My mom, whenever we would fight, she would tell my brother and I, you guys are all you guys have when I'm gone, so you guys better get along.
0: That's sad, too.
1: Yeah, but it's the truth, right?
0: Yes, I know.
1: But it's all we have is each other.
0: I know. You guys get along now, right?
1: I mean, we do get along, yeah. I feel like, you know, I love him more than he loves me, but,
0: okay.
1: You know, it is what
0: fair
1: it
0: enough.
1: Is.
0: Fair enough.
2: I used to beat up on my brother a lot, and then he hit a growth spurt, and that stopped on the dime.
0: Oh, yeah.
1: Sure.
2: But also, when he got to high school, so he's 2 years younger than me, when he got to high school, he was immediately cooler than me and started getting invited to parties that I wasn't getting invited to.
0: So
2: my attitude changed. No, I mean, I apologized then. I wanted to go to these parties.
1: I was going to say, he wanted to go to the party. He's like, hey, listen, bro, you win. You win that fight, okay?
0: This is the TJ Show. It's Mix 102.9. My name is TJ. 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
12: Weather. Lots of sunshine today. Our high this afternoon will be right around 85. Mainly clear skies, mid-60s tonight. We'll see a sunny start to our Thursday. Showers and storms building in throughout the afternoon. A high on Thursday into the low 80s. Friday, partly sunny, about a 6 and 10. Chance of showers and storms are high on Friday, right around 80. And then Saturday, another chance of showers, a high right around 80 degrees. Sunday, partly sunny, a few scattered showers, a high Sunday, just over 80 degrees. I'm meteorologist Sally Russell from the Cole Chevy Body Shop Weather Center.
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0: Lots of sunshine today. Our high this afternoon will be right around 85. Mainly clear skies, mid-60s tonight. We'll see a sunny start to our Thursday. Showers and storms building in throughout the afternoon. A high on Thursday into the low 80s. Friday, partly sunny, about a 6 and 10 chance of showers and storms. For high on Friday, right around 80. And then Saturday, another chance of showers. A high right around 80 degrees. Sunday, partly sunny, a few scattered showers. A high Sunday, just over 80 degrees. I'm meteorologist Allie Russell from the Cole Chevy Body Shop Weather Center.
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That reminds me, I have some VHS tapes to return. 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
5: Weather. Lots of sunshine today. Our high this afternoon will be right around 85. Mainly clear skies, mid-60s tonight. We'll see a sunny start to our Thursday. Showers and storms building in throughout the afternoon. A high on Thursday into the low 80s. Friday, partly sunny, about a 6 and 10 chance of showers and storms. Are high on Friday, right around 80. And then Saturday, another chance of showers. A high right around 80 degrees. Sunday, partly sunny, a few scattered showers. A high Sunday, just over 80 degrees. I'm meteorologist Allie Russell from the Cole Chevy Body Shop Weather Center.
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5: Looking okay for now. We have high pressure in the mid-Atlantic states, but that's covering our area too. We do have some rain on the way though. Sunshine for today, mid-80s. Overnight looks clear, maybe a little bit of fog here and there. We'll be in the mid-60s. And then on Thursday, we start off sunny. We have cold front that'll be moving in during the afternoon hours, and that may bring us a few showers or thunderstorms. Mid-80s, scattered showers, and cooler Friday. I'm meteorologist.

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0: The following messages have all been approved by this station. Mostly because they paid us money to do it. 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
9: Weather. Looking okay for now. We have high pressure in the mid-Atlantic states, but that's covering our area too. We do have some rain on the way, though. Sunshine for today, mid-80s. Overnight looks clear, maybe a little bit of fog here and there. We'll be in the mid-60s. And then on Thursday, we start off sunny. We have cold front that'll be moving in during the afternoon hours, and that may bring us a few showers or thunderstorms, mid-80s, scattered showers, and cooler Friday. I'm meteorologist Steve Hamilton from the Cole Chevy Body Shop Weather Center.
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0: 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We'll be back with more of anything right after this short break.
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2: Looking okay for now. We have high pressure in the mid-Atlantic states, but that's covering our area too. We do have some rain on the way, though. Sunshine for today, mid-80s. Overnight looks clear, maybe a little bit of fog here and there. We'll be in the mid-60s. And then on Thursday, we start off sunny. We have cold front that'll be moving in during the afternoon hours, and that may bring us a few showers or thunderstorms. Mid-80s, scattered showers, and cooler Friday. I'm meteorologist Steve Hamilton from the Cole Chevy Body Shop Weather Center.
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0: has all the music you love in one place. We just have to find where we put it. 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
10: Weather. 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We have high.

0: pressure in the mid-Atlantic states, but that's covering our area too. We do have some rain on the way though. Sunshine for today, mid-80s. Overnight looks clear, maybe a little bit of fog here and there. We'll be in the mid-60s. And then on Thursday, we start off sunny. We have a cold front that'll be moving in during the afternoon hours. And that may bring us a few showers or thunderstorms, mid-80s, scattered showers, and cooler Friday. I'm meteorologist Steve Hamilton from the Cole Chevy Body Shop Weather Center.
1: Oh, you're waiting on us to push the music button? Sorry about that. 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
9: Weather. With the main frontal boundary hanging around the Midwestern states and low pressure moving in, looks like we have a little rain coming up by Thursday afternoon. Should be clear for the overnight hours, mid-60s on the low, and then we'll get a sunny Thursday morning, but showers and thunderstorms are possible in the afternoon. We'll be in the low 80s. Scattered showers around on Thursday night, and then Friday, a mix of sunshine and clouds early. Afternoon showers and thunderstorms possible, a few showers for the weekend. I'm meteorologist Steve Hamilton from the Cole Chevy Body Shop Weather Center.
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5: Weather. With the main frontal boundary hanging around the Midwestern states and low pressure moving in, looks like we have a little rain coming up by Thursday afternoon. Should be clear for the overnight hours, mid-60s on the low, and then we'll get a sunny Thursday morning, but showers and thunderstorms are possible, and the afternoon will be in the low 80s. Scattered showers around on Thursday night, and then Friday, a mix of sunshine and clouds early. Afternoon showers and thunderstorms possible, a few showers for the weekend. I'm meteorologist Steve Hamilton from the Cole Chevy Body Shop Weather Center.
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6: With the main frontal boundary hanging around the Midwestern states and low pressure moving in, looks like we have a little rain coming up by Thursday afternoon. Should be clear for the overnight hours, mid-60s on the low, and then we'll get a sunny Thursday morning, but showers and thunderstorms are possible, and the afternoon will be in the low 80s. Scattered showers around on Thursday night, and then Friday, a mix of sunshine and clouds early. Afternoon showers and thunderstorms possible, a few showers for the weekend. I'm meteorologist Steve Hamilton from the Cole Chevy Body Shop Weather Center.
7: 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Non-stop!